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said that the male was going after her, and she thought he was walking back towards his house.

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0: 351 Cancer. You saved me a disorderly for the Hunter's Lock of Spring Street. Got a report there's a male and female there arguing.
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0: 7RS respond, 157 West Main Street, Ice Cream Bowl, unknown age, female, possible broken foot, repeating for Governor Rescue. Respond, 157 West Main Street, Ice Cream Bowl, unknown age, female, possible broken foot, 10 page 2022, 6843.
1: That's Governor A173 en route.
0: 173 en route, 2022. And on 347.
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2: 173, dispatch on. 3-8, Governor Hospital.
1: Hospital, 2038. 2038. 351, same traffic. Can you show me clear from that other disorderly? Copy, 2038.

0: 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What do you got for an address for that subject?
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0: 351, Kent Sheriff. I'm going to be clear. I'm going to be en route 19 to make a phone call.
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0: I'll be clear from that assist citizen at 603 New York Ave. It's going to be a civil complaint.
1: Copy. Would you like that changed to a civil matter?
0: Affirmative. Thank you.

Sonar Rescue. Respond 275 West Barney Street, 69 male. Scooter accident, repeating for Governor Rescue. Respond 257 West Barney Street, 69 male. Scooter accident, time page 2055, 6843.

scene and rescue first responders. Respond 2275, say highway 420, cross the South Main Street. 75 female, set call. Repeating 4, scene and rescue first responders. Respond 2275, say highway 420. 75 female, set call, 10 page 2057, say 430.

0: advance of 20 miles, paramedic.
1: Going out, 20-50.
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0: time.
1: 1-4, Dan.
0: Huh?
1: Go ahead, 614. Affirmative, 505 for Michael Remillard, 2108, standby. OPD.
2: Three four seven,
1: just advising of a harassment complaint in the vicinity of Howie's on New York Ave. Austin Bevins would like law enforcement assistance. He's reporting that there's a juvenile following him on a bicycle, calling him a pedophile, and won't leave him alone.
2: Copy. I'll be in room.
1: 7 in or out, 2109.

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0: Copy. Just be advised, we have one other in custody at this time.
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0: One individual.
1: Copy, 21.

0: and Sheriff to be 2-4. Patrol 302 Chapman Point Road. Be speaking with an Ali Kulani. They're reporting a Kelly Shatab rented a site and they canceled. Money was returned and they are refusing to leave.
1: Two four, copy and
0: route. To be 24, you're in route 2112. Just to advise, complainant is not, again, not on scene.

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2: One caller. As to see, does she give us meeting Henry in her apartment?

one more orbit. You can just bring it down, she also has cash in there. 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She's gonna be in the apartment across the hallway. There's 2B32.

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1: To me, 3-2, patrol vicinity of 179 Battle Hill Road, Governor. I have a Carver here, dear, needs dispatch.
0: Reese D, Commander, 3192.
1: To me, 3-2, en route, 2115. Sheriff 128 to be 12.
2: Wait.
1: 128, can you patrol to 2 Noreen Drive in Norwood? We've received multiple 911 calls from a juvenile with a phone screaming in the background.
2: Yeah, this is around.
1: En route 2116. Can Sheriff 2B12. 2B12, can you patrol 1282 Noreen Drive in Norwood? We've received multiple 911 calls from a juvenile. Also have screaming in the background.
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1: Sixteen.

0: 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I think that's 2121.
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2: Attempted to locate the complainant in the 700 block in your gas, took several residents. I'm going to attempt to locate him. He's not in the area right now.
1: Proceed 347. They had an additional call a few minutes ago. At the time of call, they were walking towards 7-Eleven.
2: Copy.
1: 2119.

0: 16 Rescue, second call, first responders, respond 101, LaVon Ave, 20-year-old male, bit by a dog. Repeating, 4 Missing Rescue, first responders, respond 101, LaVon Ave, for a 20-year-old male, bit by a dog, 10 page 2121, 6843.
1: That's Governor A173 and Route 2 and arriving at Governor Hospital.
0: 173, 2 Hospital, our hospital, 2121.
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2: And for the 212, we'll make a quick turnaround when we clear out from the hospital.
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0: Central 126 Ivy Terrace, 26 Ivy Terrace. A caller in apartment 126 states the neighbor in 125 is yelling and throwing things. He would like us to check on the children in that residence.
1: This is dispatch, we'll see you at 212. 212.
2: We're
1: arriving at
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0: Yeah, Kentucky, Paul 5, Nora 298. Again, Kentucky, Paul 5, Nora 298. Yeah, say I was staying here across County Route 10, Elizabeth.
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0: 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We're acknowledging the second call. 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
2: 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I handled that while I was down here.
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2: 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We're at the 16 Potter Road intersection.
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0: 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Done. Oh, New York, Lincoln, Nora, Lincoln, 7701. Lincoln, Nora, Lincoln, 7701, Minor Street.
1: Two
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1: 351, you're in or out, 2210. That individual's in the 150 block of Belmont sitting in a lawn chair on the pull rail side of the building.

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324, that's received, both units on scene, 1014 NBA. 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

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Both units en route, 1029.

0: 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One inquiring if you would like EMS on standby.
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0: 4-3, patrol is going to be across the street from 3 Gibson Street in Stockholm. Caller reporting a male and female arguing. This is an ongoing issue. Male did take off on a four-wheeler towards the one-lane bridge. Again, it's going to be across the street from 3 Gibson Street.
1: One, 2-1.
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Four Fork Rescue. Missing ALS. Respond 1645, stay highway 420, crosses Lacombe Road. 74 female, chest pain, difficulty breathing, low 02. Repeating, 4 Norfolk Rescue, missing ALS, respond 1645, stay highway 420. 74 female, chest pain, difficulty breathing, low 02, 10 page 2238, 6843.

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0: too far, I can't drive it. New York, Henry, Robert, Henry, 7162. Henry, Robert, Henry, 7162. County Route 34, near Strauss. Stay away 310. Town of Madrid.
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0: Governor Eskew. Respond 207 Smith Road, Crossroads, County Route 22 and Duane Road. 56-year-old male, chest pain, repeating. For Governor Eskew, respond 207 Smith Road, Crossroads, County Route 22 and Duane Road. 56-year-old male, chest pain, time of page 2301-6815.
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0: 9148, copy you, man. Bay Patrol 455, County Route 32, Bombay. Meeting 455, County Route 32, Bombay. Going to be lot 20. For any possible physical domestic. And a man on a female. Third party report.
1: Yes, New York, Mary George Paul, 1918. Repeating, New York, Mary George Paul, 1918. Minor Street. Before Central Hill, 13.
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you, Ogdensburg first responders. Second call, respond 232 Washington Street, apartment 1000. 50-year-old male fell down approximately 20 stairs, is now unable to ambulate. Repeating for Ogdensburg Rescue, Ogdensburg first responders. Second call, respond 232 Washington Street, apartment 1000. Have a 50-year-old male fell down approximately 20 stairs, is now unable to ambulate. 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

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I'm gonna start over this way, but passing inside of the vehicle. You guys are gonna take my call too. 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

0: 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Delta 2B24, back en route to 523.
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1: Governor, 8173, en route Governor Hospital, 2325, 6815. You can show me in the area.
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Dispatch on for Ogdensburg 8241. 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

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Sound 2B43, whose shield should I put this arm asunder? No way.

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Ogdensburg Rescue, Ogdensburg First Responders, respond 232 Washington Street, Riverview Towers, apartment 309, 44-year-old male sick call, repeating for Ogdensburg Rescue, Ogdensburg First Responders, respond 232 Washington Street, Riverview Towers, apartment 309, 44-year-old male sick call, time of page 0118, 6815.

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1: Ogdensburg A241 on scene 0124, 6815.
2: Eva, he was walking. He may not be there yet. He was on Lafayette Street last known.
1: Copy. I'll try to locate him.

0: 31. 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

York, Lincoln John Roberts, 7276. 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

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Respond 714 Piccadilly Road, Crossroad Perkins Road. 64-year-old male, lift assist. 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Respond 714 Piccadilly Road, Crossroad Perkins Road. 64-year-old male, lift assist. Time of page 0151, 6815.

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patrol Route 86 in the vicinity of the Cherry Patch. County just took a 911 call from a, please be Canadian male, French speaking, walking on the roadway, appears to be disoriented. He's asking for directions. He's trying to get to Lake Placid, but he's walking towards Wilmington.

I'll be out with New York, Mary Dave Sam, 1886. Mary Dave Sam, 1886. Going to be on Morley Pond, Sam Road, across from the U.S. Highway 11, 7 o'clock a.m.

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Marina Rescue, Messina First Responders, respond 391 South Main Street, cross streets Leach Street, Wilson Avenue, 58-year-old male, difficulty breathing, repeating for Messina Rescue, Messina First Responders, respond 391 South Main Street, cross streets Leach Street and Wilson Avenue, 58-year-old male, difficulty breathing, time of stage 0415, 6815.

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0: 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Respond 41 Elm Street, Unit 404. 42-year-old female. 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Respond 41 Elm Street, Unit 404. 42-year-old female, sick call. 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

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Time of page 0504-6815.

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1: This is dispatch, the 10-A-1-3-1. Can you please repeat that a little louder?
0: 1-3-1 responding 514.
1: Central dispatch, be advised, we were responding 10 minutes ago. I guess our transmission never went through.
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Hubleton Fire, Ogdensburg Rescue, respond 191, County Route 4, Crossroads, Lost Village Road, County Route 6, reported two-car motor vehicle accident, unknown injuries. Repeating for Hubleton Fire, Ogdensburg Rescue, respond 191, County Route 4, Crossroads, Lost Village Road, and County Route 6, reported two-car motor vehicle accident, unknown injuries, time of page 0642-6815.

St. Lawrence County, Car 9, Ubleton Fire and Ogdensburg Rescue have been dispatched to a two-car motor vehicle accident, unknown injuries, 191 County Route 4. Repeating, two-car motor vehicle accident, unknown injuries, 191 County Route 4, time of page 0643-6815.

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0: Daddy, okay? 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
2: 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Both drivers are out of the vehicle.
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To be on a skin accident on Tire 4 off the Gachi 191.

0: 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This time Deputy Reynolds is in and shooting en route to Franklin County, correct? On duty and en route. 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

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You assigned Deputy Tate to this unit. One two two in service, 7-11.

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0: Canton Sheriff, Canton PD. 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

Governor Alaska, respond 104 Prospect Street, Krusty Strobo Street, Hillsboro Street, 92 female, sick, unable to ambulate, repeating. Governor of Rescue Response, 104 Prospect Street, Crosby, Hillsboro Street, 92 female, unable to ambulate, time of page, 719-6823.

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I'm going to be out 700 block, Patterson Street with New York, Lincoln, Sam, Charles, 3316. 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

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I'll be clear, 1 UTT issued for 375-12A1, front windshield tint, returnable. Action June 18th.

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0: 2B12, can you respond to the subway parking lot, 5921 US Highway 11, two car PDA, one of the operators threatening one of the other operators?
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Casino, rescue Cineplex responders, respond 7 West Ave, crossing South Ave and Maple Street. Unknown agency, female, last station to arrest. Law enforcement is on the scene. Repeating. Casino, rescue Cineplex responders, respond 7 West Ave, crossing South Ave, Maple Street. Unknown agency, female, last station to arrest. Law enforcement is on the scene.

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0: All units are back in service. You can also close out that V&T complaint. It's going to be related to the accident.
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126. I'll be clear for Franklin County Correctional en route to St. Louis County Court, 1-0. One, 126 en route to court, 821.

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5: B42, vicinity of 3078, County Route 47, iPhone crash detection, no answer, I'm attempting to reach the caller.
0: We're stating it was steam that set it off.
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0: We're going to stand down from that call. We're in service.
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0: Dispatch 301, be advised, nothing sounded on this end. Norwood Fire can be standing now, back in service.
1: Norwood, I copy 844. Be advised, the call was between 48 and Murphy Road. It would be between your station and Murphy. Correction, 48 and Murphy.
0: That's affirmative.
1: No, it's standing down. 844. One Central.
2: Where's 129? We're in Rue.
1: Right. So I was going to send the dispatch to 481.
0: 481.
1: 481, did you copy 3301? Nothing sounded.
3: That's affirmative. Nothing found. Back in service.
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0: on. 262, did you copy? This was unfounded at that location.
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Morristown, fire, firehouse, first responders, respond lifting assistance to the scene, 469 Gilmore Road, Crusty, Gilmore Road, Scottsdale Road, 472 male fallen, repeating. Morristown, fire, firehouse, first responders, respond, 469 Gilmore Road, 72 male fall, requesting lift assistance on the page, 854-68.

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0: 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The male has left the scene at this time. Apparently, Stewart.
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Be clear from last and rotate to Lisbon Central for that VNT flight. 122, received, en route, 927.

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1: Patrick's plate, X-ray, Victor David, 6531. X-ray, Victor David, 6531. The owner of that vehicle is in the vehicle with the dog at 8-0.
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0: 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To be 51, need to respond 7 Rogers Drive, Norfolk. Nicole Martin reporting a physical domestic with her 14-year-old son.
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126, can't hear. I'm 126. I'm going to clear from CSB and out to County Court 1 now. 126, clear from County Court and route.

126, can't do this on the other cord. 126 out of court, 1054.

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Star Patrol on the 34 Court Street in Boston. You're speaking with a Vienna Steel regarding her brother and his girlfriend threatening to harm her. They are in residence. She said she would be outside waiting for your arrival. Town, 1D47.

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0: 6 came through. 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I'll need to clear from Coors Eisner out through Franklin County Correctional 1000.
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at 38 northbound for Cartier.

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I'll be off that.

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0: Yeah, it's New York, Henry, Frank, Charlie.
2: 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So 241, in service, out of service, responding to Hamilton Hall.
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0: 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Captain on 122.
1: 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You can show me a route that our has been on Old State Road.
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San Mike Dewey Valley. Seaway Valley, need you respond ALS interface from 597 State Highway 37, Hogansburg, for a 23-year-old female seizure activity. Repeating for Seaway Valley, need you respond ALS 597 State Highway 37, Hogansburg, for a 23-year-old female seizure activity. Time page 1227, 6849.

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0: Yeah, Valley, are they in route already, or are they still on scene?
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Colton Rescue, Pierpont First Responders, still need full crews to respond to your building for this call. 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

0: 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We're waiting medical. It's possible 35-5. We're going to meet on scene. 35-5.
1: 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Time 3rd page.

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1: Received your acknowledging, 1243.
0: 35-5, this is Colton. Are you heading to the scene?
2: I'm headed to the scene.
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0: Hi Dave, this is ALS at the building. Do you know, did Colton get an ambulance out of service?
1: Yes, I was on. I know Colton was able to get an ambulance out, but we just checked out with Central. Have to confirm with them.
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1: Captain Sheriff, all vehicles in the vicinity of 9547 State Highway 3. Complain of a 2020 Chevy Trax, license plate LPE35632, swerving all over the road, westbound on Highway 3.

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Seaway Valley, need you to respond to ALS 49, County Route 45, apartment 13 for a 68-year-old female, fall, laceration to the knee. Repeating for Seaway Valley, ALS, need you to respond 49, County Route 45, apartment 13 for a 68-year-old female, fall, laceration to the knee. Time of age, 13, 17, 6849.

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0: 126, we just received a call. You can stand down. The Amish have retrieved their horse.

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1: That's affirmative. You can show me that service.
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That's a Kyle Lucas there, going in and out of the store. 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Also, maybe selling drugs in the parking lot here, and customers and employees.

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0: 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Austin Fire, you're acknowledging 1408.
1: 0 US Highway 11, Town and Country Veterinary Clinic, for a possible electric fire, time of stage 1407.

0: 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Be a black Jeep inbound to CPH with a 54-year-old male, chest pain and arm weakness. 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Intersection of South Main and Lakeshore Drive for a black Jeep inbound to CPH with a 54-year-old male, chest pain and arm weakness. 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
1: 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For a 54 male, chest pain and arm weakness, will be located in a black Jeep inbound to CPH. Again, paging Potsdam Rescue, second ambulance call. Respond, vicinity of South Main Street and Lakeshore Drive. For a 54 male, chest pain, arm weakness, will be located in a black Jeep inbound to CPH. Time of page 1409.

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0: That caller is on the phone with us right now, and she's right next to 89 Hurley Road. She's going to be out by the road.

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0: Passing rescue, respond vicinity of 6677, State Highway 56. Report of a elderly male unresponsive in a white vehicle. It's going to be a Subaru. Repeating for passing rescue, respond vicinity of 6677, State Highway 56, crosses Country Lane. Report of a elderly male unresponsive in a white vehicle. Tempe 1464, 6843.
1: State Highway 56, for a report of an elderly male unresponsive in a white Subaru on the side of the road. Again, taking hot Sam Rescue is on vicinity of 6677.
0: Thank you. 128.

0: Assistance and Rescue, need you to respond 4962 Sehawi 68, Ruby's Roadside Grill, nearest cross Brown Road for a 65-year-old male fall. Repeating for Lisbon Rescue, need you to respond 4962 Highway 68, Ruby's Roadside Grill, nearest cross Brown Road for a 65-year-old male fall. Time page 1455, 6849.
1: Zero 262 is en route.
0: 262, you're en route 1455.

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1: Central dispatch, Lisbon 1915 Medical, roll to the station for a call.
0: 1915, you're around 1457. Wait, that elderly male is now awake and conscious. Driving.
1: Go ahead.
0: 262, be advised, the patient is now awake. They're driving towards Market Street and their passenger door is open.
1: That's affirmative.
0: 1458.

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Algonquin for Rescue, Augsburg First Responders, need you respond 232 Washington Street, apartment 305, for 57-year-old male fall. 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

Triton Rescue, West Stockholm First Responders, need to respond 2650, County Route 47, near Schkoff Crane Road for a 50-year-old female fall. 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
1: 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Law enforcement is en route. Again, Agent Hot Sam Rescue, respond to somebody of 144 Market Street, has a report of an elderly male confused. Law enforcement is en route. Page 1534.

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1: 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Engine 3 nearest cross is going to be State Highway 12.
0: Where is he?
1: 1543.

0: Madden Rescue Secretary, going to full cruiser, responding to the length of this call, repeating for Madden Rescue Secretary, going to full cruiser, responding to the length of this call, time Secretary, 1544-6849.
1: Central, suicide down 533, arriving on scene.
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0: address, you check the page. 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Time to check the page. 1544-6849.
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0: 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We're unsure what we have once we arrive. Could you get a hold of 262 and have them respond out here as well? Not emergency this time.
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Graybrook area units, be on the lookout, State Route 73 from Keene Valley, headed towards Keene, for a red Porsche during the Porsche Festival, traveling at a high rate of speed.

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0: Begob 3B10. 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Health center called back. 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

Norfolk Rescue, second page. Still need a full crew responding. You're willing to this call. Repeating for Norfolk Rescue, second page. Still need a full crew responding. 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
1: This is Starlight. 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Yeah, Starlight acknowledging, driver and myself are en route. We have another 4 minutes to the station.
0: Steve, you're acknowledging 1705.

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1: 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I'm Alyssa Owens. Say this. She's just hanging out.
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Respond back to 89 Early Road. That male individual is now yelling and punching back. What's it like? Like at hospital 1733.

0: 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Male hallucinating, yelling, punching the wall.
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0: Boston Rescue ALS. Need you to interface with Seaway Valley, 58 West High Street, nearest cross, Remington Ave, for a 67-year-old female difficulty breathing. Repeating for Boston Rescue ALS. Need you to interface with Seaway Valley, 845 at 58 West High Street, nearest cross, Remington Ave, for a 67-year-old female difficulty breathing. Time page 1740-6849.
1: Boston Rescue ALS interface request with Seaway Valley, 58 West High Street, Norfolk, 67, female difficulty breathing. Again, Boston Rescue ALS interface request with Seaway, responding 58 West High Street, Norfolk, 7, correction, 67, female difficulty breathing, time of age 1739.
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Time page 1741, 6349. Come to the south, Canton A133 is arriving at CPH. 133 arriving at CPH, 1741 break. Standby, Augsburg Rescue, Augsburg First Responders.

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to Helena First Responders. Did you respond 89 Hurley Road, nearest cross Shady City Road, for an unknown age male patient needing eval, repaying for Triton Rescue, Helena First Responders. Need you respond 89 Hurley Road, nearest cross Shady City Road, for an unknown age male needing eval, 10 page 1748 6849.

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4: 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I'm in route to that call. 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
3: Coast Patrol is tied up. Would you be able to respond 801 County Route 51? Call was transferred over from Franklin County. Unable to speak with the caller as I could not hear him over the phone, but all it says is in the notes is that the caller stated he was getting threatened.
4: He got fired.

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0: 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Could you tell him Potsdam for ALS to meet us around Charlie B56 in the Potsdam, please?
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Sick call, time page, 1836, 6849.

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1: 252 and 266, I'm at 2, Hospital 1842.

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Repeating for Governor Rescue, need you to respond. 90 West Main Street, Ayers Cross, Dexter Street for a 31-year-old female fall and hit her head. Time gauge, 1948, 6849.

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Dispatch 172. 72, dispatch on. 72 is en route. I'm going to be

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Repeating for Augsburg Rescue, Augsburg First Responders, need you to respond 104 Gate Street, Apartment A, nearest cross, New York Ave, for a 31-year-old male overdose on pot brownies. Time's age 1959 6849.

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0: He's on to B42. Seat 911, 8 o'clock.
1: He's on to 1B27, prepare to copy. Parked in the back of the truck car, truck number 22031.
0: Number 241. 241, dispatch on. Central Field 241 responding. 241, you're out, 2001.